heaven is. Cartier. 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
1: But who?
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1: Say it wasn't you.
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0: darn hot. 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Refill the cup with my baby tonight.
1: Crazy, man!
0: I'd like to sup with my baby tonight. 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

0: Hello, is Ronnie there?
1: I'm sorry, you must have the wrong number.
0: Is this 828-3044?
1: Yes, but there's no one here by that name.

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Try to find a reason for making a mistake, but there's no reason to make a mistake. The only thing you can do when you make a mistake is say, I'm sorry. It takes a man or woman to say, I'm sorry. And takes a fool to walk away. So right here I wanna say, I'm sorry. 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
1: Discovered back in the 60s with his four brothers, they signed to Tamla Motown and had a string of hits. 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By 1979, he'd gone off the wall to establish himself as a credible singer-songwriter with his first solo LP. 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

never speak a sound. And you are so gay with Parisian demands. You can run around.